let's get the party started. See you at the bar, you was hardly talking. That's when I knew that your heart was scarring. Friends to lovers need a part to star in. Like, wait, babe, let me ask your pardon. This ain't Gucci, this is Prada, darling. If you want something, you can ask me.

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castle with a solid gold floor. 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You don't wanna fuck around, we'll start no war. 20 more years I could probably go for. 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You ain't never gonna say I don't got it no more. 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It's the only way you're killing me. 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I snap like a symbiote. You wanna get silly with the bars, I'm frivolous, but I'm as

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The bad man fresh and clean. Et bro, dance à la business as I make money. Make money. I gonna dance à la business as I make money. Make money.

0: One and go don't go like that. 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

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I miss out on our DJ. 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